0: Singleton, E14. Symphony has a valid 27, negative 29.
1: 10-4. St. John's Road near V Victor, Missouri 28, Tomboy 4, Boy 1 William, Tomboy 4, Boy 1 William. It's on a white Ford Explorer. There's a white Ford F-250 pulling in behind me.
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4: 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They've been sent on their way.

Crawford, House 1, respond 101 B Street, Apartment A, Adam, nearest cross of Bourbon, for a 50-year-old female, breathing problems. North Crawford, House 1, respond 101 B Street, Apartment A, Adam, for a 50-year-old female, breathing problems. Timeout 1905, 10-0454.

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0: 47, Washington Crossing, Black Cadillac, Escalade, Robert Lincoln 6, Victor 7, David. Robert Lincoln 6, Victor 7, David.
1: Oh boy, what's your cross rate? We got Washington Crossing, but everything was blurry.
0: 100.
1: Okay, Kylo 1, you're in Washington Crossing, 9209.

0: Alpha 1071-10, respond 307 Elm Street, check the well-being. RP advised that he's not heard from his brother since last night. He has no call, no show at work today.
1: 1-10, clear. 7, clear.

0: Tango Bay, 1223. Oh, okay, check the well being 2761, Highway 47, check the note.
1: Stand for. That's clear, does he have a key?
2: He did not say, and I did not ask.
1: That's good.

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0: Summit Valley Loop, I'm on the out with a motorcycle, mode 28 at this time.
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0: 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Reference your earlier call on Deegan Ridge. Reference the garbage on her property.
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1: The 10-6 traffic, Highway 50 near City Hall with a gray Nissan Altima, Missouri, X-ray, John 3, CM 6, Union.
2: A14 traffic, 50 near City Hall, 1916.
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1: John Edward 2, Young 1 Boy. John Edward 2, Young 1 Boy.
0: John Edward 2, Young 1 Boy. Suelen Hilbert out of St. Louis. 2021 Mercedes passenger, 27 license year, negative 29.
1: Denver, 0-10-16, momentarily around the 218, off-ramp, hopefully.
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0: Get 218 eastbound off route.
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1: 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Maybe confirm, being route to the Flying J for now. Beginning mileage 101395, 101395.
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1: Ohio King Edward William 9403. King Edward William 9403, Ohio.
2: Franklin. 814.
3: 10-6 traffic, old highway 50 near the Knights of Columbus with a Chevy Traverse red, Missouri, Nora Lincoln 7, Young 0, Mary.
2: A14 traffic, highway 50 near the KC. 1927.

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4: At 924 Terrace Drive, Cross Street. 7927 responds, sick person. At 924 Terrace Drive, Gerald, Cross Street. WREI 358.
0: Boy, Franklin.
1: 1208.
0: Austin at Highway A and Highway B, fly down by somebody said blue Chevy, mostly sedan, continued southbound Highway A. It is all over the road. I'm going to try to remember to locate.
1: Like confirming you got information on a blue Chevy all over the roadway on Highway A from Highway B.
0: Tether.

0: 1-3018, clear traffic, 1932.
1: 10-4.
0: A 14-8, 1932.

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1: 701.
0: Westbound 204, that was G1.
1: 10-4-9-2-3-3.

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0: George David, 6 Henry, 6 Frank. George David, 6 Henry, 6 Frank.
1: George David 6, Henry 6, Frank, Victoria 2027, Isis and 13, Chevy passenger car to a Jacob White, cough out of Union, negative.
0: Okay, I'm looking at a bluish gray. I'm not sure if this is going to be the one, but I'm going to be observing the independent coming towards 47.
1: As clear, observing the vehicle, Independence toward Highway 47, 1935.
0: Pulled off into Independence Valley. I didn't observe anything from the time I got behind it on the A until now, on the 10-8.
1: Nothing observed, 1935.

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1: 701.
0: Question DA, MBO, first of entertaining. Ida, Nora, Adam, Tom, Ida, Mary, Ida, INATIMI. Neighbor 1988, 1030, 1988, 1030, via Blackmail, Missouri.
1: Dog bus at Frank 2030 expiration, no prior traffic, negative 29.
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0: 218 eastbound off ramp with a white Toyota Tacoma, license 3478 Sam Henry, 3478 Sam Henry, state, standby 1. No line of plate.
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1: 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Her boyfriend just ran on me. Ten 45, that it's going to be your brother.
0: A14, I copied that you're out with a female on Pine Street and something about her brother. What's going on?
1: Her brother ran on me. I'm on a traffic stop on Pine Street with a gray Kia. No license information. I'm going to search the area for him.

0: Ask player, is he on foot or in the vehicle?
1: Foot, white male, white t-shirt, blue jeans, last seen area of Main Street, between Main Street and Pine, right around 4th Street. As soon as I deal with the female, I'm going to search for him.
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0: 1957. 1. Zebra John 2, Robert 2, Zebra, Zebra sign. Zebra John 2, Robert 2, Zebra.
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0: Mellon Zebra, John T. Robert C. Zebra.
1: Hey, 14.
2: Yeah, the individual I'm looking for, I got his name and date of birth. If you could run that for me.
1: Go ahead.
2: Gonna be a white male, Missouri, by name and date of birth. Last name's gonna be Charles Ocean Frank Frank Mary Adam Nora. First name is gonna be Larry Ocean George Adam Nora. Middle initial L, date of birth 9/20/07. Correction, middle initial is T. Date of birth is 9/20/07.

0: 719.
1: Keep an eye on the white car that was behind the truck I just gave you. I'm going to take it.
0: 10-4, to confirm you're taking white car behind truck?
1: Yeah, I'll take the white car behind the truck. 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
2: Vehicles parked roadside, but there's still enough room to get through.
3: 14, Franklin.
0: Hey, 14.
3: I'm going to be looking in the area for him. If there's a unit, county unit in this area, I could use some assistance, but if he's not in this area, I've got it.
0: Avoid is en route.
3: 4.

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1: Yeah, I think it was that Audi.
0: Jaguar, I'll get it.
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2: 719.
1: 218 eastbound, California. 7 Robert 75252. 7 Robert 75252.
2: That returns to Ruiz Saez on a 2005 Chevrolet, expiring 26, negative 29.
1: 7 months.
2: November 30th.
0: Two, 7 to 16. 702. You have a white Audi, Oklahoma, King David Lincoln 305, King David Lincoln 305, 2/10 east of 719.
2: Says where that returns to Curtis Hayes Trust on 2017 Audi, expiring 26, negative 29.

0: 3-1-52. I can't contact him at 325. I'm blocked as well.
1: Ten sixty, 2005.
0: 1161 Franklin.
1: 1161.
0: I tried calling the RP for that follow up. I left a voicemail. Can you close it off?

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1: 10-4, I'm secure. He was last seen in the area of Angel Road and Bernhardt, in the area of Angel Road to Bernhardt. I'm in the area looking for him.
2: I got a J2 out of Illinois by number when you're ready.
1: During standby.
2: 4173.
3: 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SENCOM 352 status.
4: Here, SENCOM. I made contact with the owner of the one truck. She's coming out to move the vehicle as we speak. 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
3: 10-421.

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1: 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I'll no longer need any assistance.

0: 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Coming into Gerald now.
1: Will you be continuing?
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0: 14, Franklin.
1: T-14.
0: There's going to be a correction on that. I'm going to be at the very south end of Cedar Street.
1: T-15 out at the south end of Cedar Street, 2011.
2: I'm 10-8, two warnings, and I got J-1, Missouri.
3: Go ahead.
2: Tom Lincoln 7, George 4, Adam. Tom Lincoln 7, George 4, Adam.
3: Lincoln 7, George 4, Adam, Aaron Dodger, Bourbon, 7-2, Honda Passenger, 26, license here, Mango 29.
2: 10-4, I'm going to be 10-16 here momentarily. It'll be mounted on a white GMC Sonoma truck.
3: 10-4, 2012.
0: 10-14, Franklin.
1: 2-14.
0: Can you run the ambulance to my location?
2: 19, think I'm 10-15 with that. Verbal mobile.
3: 10-4, 2012.
0: White male, approximately 19 years old. He's having a seizure of some type.
1: South end of Cedar, is there an address nearby?
0: 10-4 standby, it could be 669 South Cedar.
1: We're getting EMS started.

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2: Traffic, Cottonwood, Front Street, with a sober Ford F-150, 328 Sam, 6 Sam Frank, Boy 12, 6 Sam Frank, Boy 12.
1: 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I got Front Street and the plate was completely unreadable.
2: That's clear. 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
1: That is slightly better.
2: Clear. It's going to be Front Street, Cottonwood, Silver Ford F-150, 328, 6 Sam Frank, Boy 12.
0: That's clear. 8723, 8700, also en route 2015.
1: 2015.
0: 19, go
3: ahead. 1 George, Tom David, Tom 14, X-ray 9, William King, 526646. Should be out of Missouri.
4: Sir, I'm still going to respond out here for a Kia Optima.
0: C2, Janet Britton, out of Leesburg, that's a CSA1, negative 29.
3: 10-4-J-2.
0: Go ahead.
3: Lass McCoy, Mary Charles, Charles, Ocean Young, Christopher Earl, Edward Adam, Robert Lincoln, Middle W. Wayne, LB III, 1994-04-19, White Mountain.

following equipment will move. 8417 to Gerald Ambulance at 6 East Springfield Avenue, Gerald. WREI 358.

0: 701.
1: 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Robert John 2, Young 5 George.
0: Robert John 2, Young 5 George. Mary Reinkmeyer, out of Banat, Alto 715, Nissan passenger, 27 license here, negative 29.
1: Yep.
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1: Number 33 and 84, Deacon Ridge Drive, reporting party, believe she's, demo. My apologies, believe the reporting party is calling from number 84, it'll be a disturbance between the neighbors again.
0: 7476. 714 clear, 76.
1: 10-4, my partner still has her on the line, we're okay for this.
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2: 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Is Earl McCoy listed as a registered owner or even a TOD?
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1: 714-721. Reporting parties of Melinda Bird advised that the issue with her neighbor Brandon Coleman started after she removed his trash from her property and he began yelling at her. Verbal only at this time.
0: 7-4.
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southbound 714, 721. The suspect is going to be Brandon Coleman. We paged him up East 97J1. He's got a violent person injury for being a threat to law enforcement. His IC has an aggressive manner. He's going to be valid, negative 29.

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0: Empress of Alexander, Adam Lincoln Edward X-ray, Adam Nora David Edward Robert, A-L-E-X-A-N-D-E-R, middle D David, date of birth 2005-714-2005-0714, via mail white Missouri.
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1: 701.
0: Eastbound, 2-1704 with Edward Mary 8, Frank 6 George. Edward Mary 8, Frank 6 George.
2: Dolphinsville, on the scene, 2028.
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1: Houston, come 1016. 702. Frank Robert 71758. Frank Robert 71758, via Ford Edge at the 218 eastbound on ramp. It's bottom of it.

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0: Last name Whalen, William Henry, Adam and Lincoln Ever Nora, W-H-A-L-E-N, first is Caleb, Charles Adam Lincoln Ever Boy, D-A-L-E-B, middle of D Boy, date of birth 1999, 23, 1999, 0203, male wife, sorry.

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0: 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Respond breathing problems at 414 Thunderbird Drive, St. Clair, Cross Street, Condor. 9717. Respond breathing problems at 414 Thunderbird Drive, St. Clair, Cross Street, Condor. WREI 358.
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0: 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WREI 358.
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4: Norm, Mary 2, Tom 2, Edward. 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
1: D319 responding at 2038.
2: Franklin County, 9702 responding.
1: 9702 responding, 2038.
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9702, 9717, for the reporting party, go to the back door, the front door doesn't work.

Steubel Ambulance responds. Lucky Clover, 69 Lucky Clover Road. Unknown age male. Advised he was seizing. CPR was in progress. Patient is now conscious and agitated. Steubel Ambulance responds. Lucky Clover, 69 Lucky Clover Road. 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CPR was in progress. Male subject now conscious and agitated. Timeout 2041, Kendall 454.

Anton, 714, 721 status. 6 years, 2042. Also be advised, we're taking a report of seizures at Lucky Clover. The male is agitated, ECOH on board. We'll contact state.

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2: Scene, the 221 westbound.
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0: Hello, 261, I have a J2 with a couple of 99s.
1: Go ahead.
0: We'll be a Missouri non-driver, license Kretz, Charles Robert Edward Tom Sam, first name Corey, Charles Ocean Robert Young, middle name for Matthew, 1993-0706, 1993-0706, OLN William 050-096-012. Go ahead and confirm them and let me know what they are, please.

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1: Go ahead.
0: He advised that the male subject is wearing a possibly black and white button-up shirt.
2: 11 prior actions, 7 prior convictions. First 99 is going to be out of Lincoln County for probation violation, 1,000 bond, statewide extradition. The other is going to be out of St. Charles County Department of Corrections for non-moving traffic violation, 225, cash only bond.
1: Tim, we're good. Go ahead and confirm it, please. Go ahead and start 14 and, or 21, whichever one clears to my location.
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1: 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He needs me to proceed to him.
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2: That's clear.
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0: 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Correction, that is 641. The actual address is going to be the first driveway on the right-hand side, red brick house. The RP is at 641.
1: Highway 30 and 47 south, red color Dodge Journey, Victor King 2, Paul 0 Sam, Victor King 2, Paul 0 Sam.
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2: I'll be 1060 in front of the courthouse. One Young Henry, Edward 11. Yeah, one Young Henry, Edward 11.
4: One Young Henry, Edward 11, Daryl Brooks, set of Stillwell. 1999 Dodge truck, 27 license here, negative 29.
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0: 10, you can disregard.
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0: 14, St. Tom.
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0: I'm 10-8. I had a notes in cat.
1: 7-4-2108.
2: I'll be 10-8. I had a notes. Did the RP request contact?
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1: Sir?
0: It'd be the registered owner of White Male out of Missouri. Date of birth, 1964-0801. 1964-0801. White Male, Missouri.

That subject is valid class suffering 2032 expiration. 7 prior actions, 8 prior convictions, negative 29.

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0: think I'm 28. Edward Robert, 56752. Edward Robert, 56752.
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0: 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I did a health and welfare check. 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
1: Union 2, Sam Zero King, James Henningsen, out of Rolla. Still the 19 Ford passenger, 27 license here in the Air 29. 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

107 Sullivan traffic. The Elmont next to the splash pad with Tom Mary 6, Adam 7 Henry, Tom Mary 6, Adam 7 Henry on a red Mazda 6.

0: 7927, 8719, 8738, Response Chest Pain at 2935 Pfeiffer Road, Rosebud, Cross Street. 7927, 8719, 8738, Response Chest Pain at 2935 Pfeiffer Road, Rosebud, Cross Street. WREI 358.
1: 8728 Franklin route. 8728 route. 2121.

0: Out of Lashito, the black color Hyundai, George Mary 3, Zebra 8, David, George Mary 3, Zebra 8, David.
1: 12 away, city traffic, E50 Lashito, 2122.

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0: 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RP advised that while driving on 44, his window was shot out. He's parked in a pump 3 and a blue 2500 Silverado.
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3: 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The widowmaker has been in AFib and has been cardioverted multiple times.
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0: returns to Joshua Butkovich, valid negative 20.
1: 4. And 20 with income. I'll be 10-8, phone's been retrieved.
0: 10-4, 21-36.

0: 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Unit calling, you're actually mission 179.
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1: I'm in an E4.
0: Yeah, one stop shop, St. Clair with a black colored GMC. Yukon, Missouri 28, Victor Henry 2, Frank 6 Sam. Victor Henry 2, Frank 6 Sam.
1: I'm in E4 traffic, one stop shop, St. Clair, 2140.
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1: From Robert Silver Road to Black Ford Expedition, swerving all over the roadway, unable to maintain a lane. 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
0: 110, respond to the area of 764 Alice Street. RP lives at 764. She advised that there's suspicious activity going on at her neighbor's house. There's a white SUV parked across the road, and there's about five subjects that are going into the neighbor's house. They are taking things out and have duffel bags and gas cans.
1: Stand for.
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0: Stitcher Michael County Cars, listen to this, copy 1068, Remington traffic complaint, eastbound on Highway 100, passing Highway VV, between the gold-colored SUV, given plate of John Lincoln 7, Paul 6, David, repeating John Lincoln 7, Paul 6, David, slow speeds, make your own case, tunnel 149, WRA 350.
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0: And that is no reference to the disturbance. Will be 10-8. He did get a hold of the Highway Patrol.
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2: Tom Frank 5, William Sam 5. 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
0: Contact the RP. She was not happy that her neighbor had family visiting and did not believe that she should be allowed to do so. She did not like my answer, but I'm 10-8.
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0: 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On a white.
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2: 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Same traffic, mileage 65788,
3: 7788, 7119, park in the parking lot. 6578824. Service, clear.
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0: 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Westbound I-44. 212.6. 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
1: 23 10 8 clear traffic, 2159.
2: 12, what's right for traffic?
1: Leticia, Dent, 2010 Ford, showing valid, -29.
2: Boy out of 3, Paul 5 Victor. Boy out of 3, Paul 5 Victor.
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0: Yeah, Dollar General Parkway with Edward Mary 8, Lincoln 3 William, Edward Mary 8, Lincoln 3 William on a gray Jeep.
1: Also, 23 traffic, Dollar General on Parkway 2202.
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1: Traffic is plate of 4 Adam George Mary 86, repeating 4 Adam George Mary 86. We've been out of traffic, unable to maintain lane, make your own case, 2222 WI358.
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2: 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And she's not supposed to be there.
0: 10-4.

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1: 1208.
0: The Highway 100, just west of Highway M, near the silver and color Nissan Rogue, handicap of John Paul 62 Nora, John Paul 62 Nora, handicap of 30.
1: Highway traffic, Highway 100, west Highway M, 2226.
2: West 8, John Henry 3, Paul 2 Charles, John Henry 3, Paul 2 Charles.
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0: 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Subject's on 1055, and I did make contact with the European advice. 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
0: County, I'm going to be at Jimmy John's in Union with a orange and color Dodge Journey, Missouri 28, Edward Henry 5, Tom 8, Tom. Edward Henry 5, Tom 8, Tom.
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0: 12:15. Is that point come back on that BMW?
1: CENTCOM 348. Report of a CNI in the area 212.444 westbound. RP advised. It's a gray sedan traveling westbound. Advised it looks like there are flames coming from where the left headlight was.
2: In four.
1: We've notified Highway Patrol as well. 721.
3: I just passed that vehicle. The left headlight area was not on fire. It just looked like the headlight messed up.
1: That clears 2241.
0: 48 to come on clear today.
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0: 7 over 6, eastbound. I can't see the J1. It's going to be a blue Dodger.
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0: Houston, I'm 719, you are 10-1, 10-9, please. Partially 10-1, but I can still copy. Go ahead.
1: Wisconsin, William Lincoln 4593.

0: 19, that returns to 8 Devin Zimmerman out of Fox Lake, Wisconsin. It's on a 2019 Ram 1500, blue in color. Sorry, it's 2027, negative 29.
1: 10-4-J-2, Wisconsin.
0: Go ahead with that.
1: By number, B-Boy 242-4228-225708.

0: returns to a Jeremy Buckles. He's valid negative 29. On
1: 714.
0: You have a follow up in CAD. He's currently located at the Bourbon Mobile and will be the Coleman subject.
1: 10-4. George Mary 7, King 5, X ray, East Liver and Color, high on day. I don't need to read back. We're going to go move traffic momentarily here to Delhi.

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0: my southbound traffic again when ready. Go ahead. I'll be west of Osage, Metricon Drive, but a black and color Ford F-150, John Lincoln 0, Young 8 King. John Lincoln 0, Young 8 King.
1: Traffic west of Osage, Metricon 2305.
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0: 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I answered his questions. You can show me 10-8.
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Respond hemorrhage at Taco Bell, Union, 301 Crestview Drive, Union, Cross Street, Highway 50 East. WREI 358.

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1: 11:32 traffic, 50 Pecan Tree, 2313.

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1: 1223.
0: Come here at Mondale Elementary. Zebra Lincoln 6. Edwardsville John. Zebra Lincoln 6. Edwardsville John. On a white Chevy Cruze.
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0: One 32 traffic, BP Rebel Road, 2328.

0: was just born in the Fessy Road. 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
1: 43, please.
0: Well, 23, she's advising that there are neighbors headed over to check around the house.
1: Seven.

1223. 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It's going to be a Scott Weimer, Bob, and Emma Welsh. 10-4.

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0: 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The parties are going to separate for a few hours and then go to bed.
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0: Attempting to go traffic with X-ray John 7, Robert 4 Mary. X-ray John 7, Robert 4 Mary. South Service Road by ditch, which looks like he's gone and pulled over.
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2: Okay,

0: Report of CNI driving I-44 eastbound in there, the 204.4. Reporting party says semi-driver, visor's a black Fiat 500 with Texas plates, unable to maintain speed, has been brake checking the reporting party.
1: Bear up.
0: 10-4.
1: 52, Sunco, I'm clear, I'll be in route also.
0: 10-4, 2346.

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1: 2-8.
0: 10-4.

0: 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The reporting party is coming up on the 206. The vehicle is now two vehicles ahead of him.
1: 10-4.
0: Come on.

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2: Passing exit 208, the vehicle's still ahead of him. 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

0: think I'm to 348 or 352, whichever one of you is behind the vehicle. You stated you're behind the right vehicle.
1: I have a Texas J1, Henry Young, Robert 9454. Henry Young, Robert 9454.
0: Henry Young, Robert 9454 out of Texas, returns to Ebony McIntosh out of Hazlett, Texas. 2015 Fiat, black in color, expiring January 27, negative 29.

0: Syncom 216, that last J1 will be I-44 eastbound, 210 exit ramp.
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0: ポワンちゃんと。Citation for Dremel suspended. 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

917. Respond, this is law enforcement at Union Police Department, 119 South Church Street, Union, Cross Street, Locust Street. 917, respond, this is law enforcement at Union Police Department, 119 South Church Street, Union, Cross Street, Locust Street. 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
0: 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Tom King 6, Adam 6, Victor.
1: 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Olin Evans, stable, 1010, Toyota passenger, 1026, negative 29. 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
2: Got
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1: 714.
0: 714, 718, be advised. The reporting party now stating he's unsure if the staff member's name is actually Hunter. Believes he heard somebody call out to the subject. Believe that would be the name. Reporting party stated he may live on the site and en route to his living quarters. Reporting party stated to come in through the entrance and take a right. He's one of the only people outside.
1: 714 clear. 718 clear.

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0: Evil Ambulance, respond 307 Decker Street, apartment 2, cross of Oak Street, for an allergic reaction, 48-year-old male, possible allergic reaction to an insect bite on the upper back. Steeleville Ambulance, respond 307 Decker Street, apartment 2, cross of Oak Street, for an allergic reaction, 48-year-old male, possible allergic reaction to an insect bite on the upper back. Time out 22 after Kangel 454.
1: Reference that citizen assist at 348 is assigned to. I made contact. Answer his questions. Go ahead and send it up.
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0: Just information, we've paged EMS at 307 Decker Street, Apartment 2, for a 48-year-old male, possible allergic reaction to an insect bite on the upper back.
1: 10-4.

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0: enters the park to the right. There's a street that comes up to a residence off to the driveway. J1, Norris Charles 2, Adams 4 Charles. Norris Charles 2, Adams 4 Charles.
1: 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Is this going to be Tangle Creek Park? Nora Charles 2, Adam 4, Charles, Kirk, Emery, Rolla, tidal activity, 2013, Kia passenger, 1025, negative 29. Go ahead.
0: Last name, Reed, Robert, Edward.

passing on 718, that subject currently showing revoked, two prior points violations, one for speeding in 2024 and one prior DWI in 2025.

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You're loud and clear. You are as well, sir. Thank you. 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
0: J31 White Male, 1076 301, beginning mileage 44014.
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0: 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He directed us to room 122. Possibly Amanda Jones had called. She has since left the property. 410-8.
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1: 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You advised 10-15 and route to 301 at 39 after. However, if you attempted to advise us, you were one detained or 10-15 before that, we didn't copy.
0: Four.
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1: 10-4, 134. I'm 603. Six oh three, 1022 the area, I-44 westbound at the 222.4, small SUV, unable to maintain lane, maroon in color, X-ray Lincoln 4, Henry 0, Sam is the possible J-1.
2: I'm on westbound.
1: 10-3, it'll be westbound.
2: I'm in route to interstate.
1: 10-4, 135.

0: 603. The reporting party now advising that the subject is staying within the lane. However, he is concerned that he is getting too close to the yellow and white line at various points.
1: Westbound.
0: 10-4, we ran that J1, X-ray Lincoln 4, Henry Zero Sam, turns to Christopher Bone out of Crocker. It's a 2018 Hyundai Tucson, expiring 1026, negative 29.
1: Sure.

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Respond on Franklin County Ops 1, 137 WRI 358.

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1: 714.
0: We received a call and advised Franklin of a possible structure fire in the area of 1898 South Service Road. Advised the address 1898 belongs to the Kingdom Hall of Jehovah's Witnesses. There's a possible structure fire in the area. Our reporting party stated it looks like a living room was, quote, going up fast.
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0: 4138.
3: 718, go ahead.

0: 88-54. We've received the only one transfer from Crossroads. Got no further information. The caller was westbound 44 near the 223. I believe you can see fire in a living room area of some residents.
1: Franklin County, can you repeat? You're very broken.
0: We've received only one transfer from Crawford on this. They advised their caller advised they were going westbound in the area of 223 over 8 and could observe a fire in a living room area of a residence. We've got no further information. We've received the only one call.
1: That's clear.

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1: About at 140, your run number is 1872-1872. This is going to be called in by a passerby that was on the highway. They're believing it to be in the area of 1898 Salt Service Road West, but in the notes it says that it could be close to the Mercy Building or the Kingdom Hall.
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3: Confirming your 1016. 10-4. Are you on the interstate under the 214 overpass, or did the vehicle exit at the 214?
2: Fast. A little bit.
3: You advised the 214 overpass. Did the vehicle exit at the 214, or are you on the highway under the overpass?
2: On the interstate, about 50 feet from the overpass, westbound.
3: 10-4.
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0: 714. Franklin County has had a 1025. Any fire? Why is this a trash fire in somebody's yard?
1: 10-4 today.
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2: Urban Fire 6714. Disregard last page for the mutual aid assist at 1898 South Service Road. 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

0: Jefferson Com.
1: 603.
0: I need a J2, but I need you to run it two different ways if possible.
1: Go ahead.
0: He has a Missouri non-driver license, last name of Bones, first name's Calvin Spelling, Christopher is his first name, A. Adam is his middle initial, date of birth is 1983-09-21, Missouri. He's a white male. When you get that one, then run him through Kansas, because he's advising that he has a Kansas driver's license because of a intoxilizer in his car.
1: If we run them by name, date of birth out of another state, we automatically get a Missouri return. Just for future reference, I'll go ahead and run that out of Kansas.
0: I just need to make sure you don't have any 29s.
2: 10-4.

0: 603, based on the Kansas return, I believe the license is valid as long as he has the ignition interlock device. Negative 29.
1: Thank you.
0: Have a good night, it'll be 10:42. 10:42, 152, you as well.

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0: I've checked the area, nothing located. I did attempt contact with the RP, went to voicemail. That'll be 10-8.
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2: 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Edward King 4, William 2 Boy. Black Honda, pilot.

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0: 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He did have the alcohol sensor in his car. He's going to drive to Cuba and stop at this truck stop and take a nap.
1: 10-4.
0: 10-8 as well.
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0: 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Winsville is here.

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0: 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There's 3 or 4 teens in a physical fight.
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0: The reporting party was not able to give a description of any of them. He was driving past and he could not tell if any of them had any weapons.
1: One, 10, clear.

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0: 100, 1036, Dollar General, 101 Emanuel Avenue. The burglar alarm for the front motion. The holder was contacted. She'll respond if there's things not secure.
1: Good.
0: 100 en route, 231.

0: 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We're on Fisher Street, Den Alley.
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2: If you go back towards Fisher, it'll be on your left.
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0: 10-4. 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
2: 332 Division Street. 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
0: Okay, this is Rich Church, Miller Ridge. 28 of Tom Frank Zero, Robert 3 Nora. Tom Frank Zero, Robert 3 Nora. 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
3: 10-4.
2: 07, which yard are you referring to?
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2: One where the dog is at.
0: I don't have a dog on my side. It's the second house right next to where the porch of the other one was.
2: Yeah, they might have put it inside. There was a brown pit bull.
0: If you could keep eyes on that fence area, I'm going to knock on the front.
2: 10-4.
4: Sullivan from 8837. Can I get the address?
3: 332 Division.
4: That's clear, shows en route.
3: En route 243. Round number is 1837-1837. Your scene should be secure. Officers are currently trying to get the suspect at a different location. He's going to be outside in the red shirt, ripped jeans, saying that he's starting to see spots, possible concussion.
4: That's clear.

0: 707, if the property owner gets consent, can you go in the backyard? There's numerous places I'd like to be hiding back here.
1: Let me double check the back. He was fine with it. He said there's a aggressive dog inside there. Would likely bite somebody if they went in. I'll make sure it's secure.
0: 10-4. The dog doesn't seem real friendly when you walk in by the fence, but...

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0: 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Sullivan, I'll be en route to 335 South Olive Street to make contact with his mother.
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0: 11320.
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2: Joe is en route with one to the hospital. He is one to press charges.
0: We'll respond to all BAP as soon as we can. We're attempting to locate the remaining.
2: That's clear.

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0: 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I'll head to MOBAP.
1: 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Good. I'm talking to his mom.
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0: What's Osage? Centigram Drive. I'm in the outlet. A red Chevrolet SUV, John Mary 3, Victor 7 Zebra. John Mary 3, Victor 7 Zebra.
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0: One available. We do have one call now pending. 278 Heritage Drive. Reporting party thinks someone is inside of a crawl space.
1: Ten, I can clear up if you're getting somewhere. I've got two suspects. Clear, I've got consent search of the phone. I'm going through it now. 10-4, it's going to be Aaron and then

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1: 1268.
0: I'm going 1023 on Heritage. I'll let you guys know in a minute if you need to continue or not.
1: That's clear. The crawl space is going to be in the back of the house. Doesn't specify what side.
0: 10-4, I'll make contact with her.
1: That's clear.

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0: 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It'll be unfounded. I'm making contact now.
1: That's good.

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1: 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I got a van with a door open.
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0: 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They state nothing was missing. They just forgot to shut the door tonight.
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0: I don't know, it'll be 10A from OBEP. I'll be en route to 110. Do you need to talk to Aaron for anything? 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He's been released to his mom. Sullivan, you can show me 10A. Could you 10-5 with me at the community center? 10-4.

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0: Disturbance at the Flying J. She said she's in front of the Flying J, and she keeps yelling at someone to give her back her keys. 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
1: Never.

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2: 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The female party had left the scene prior to our arrival. She's at work at one of the nursing homes in town.

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0: I'll be 10-12 with that mailing route to Moab. I attempted.

0: Crawford House, one respond, 506 Magnolia Street, cross of Rosewood Avenue for abdominal pains. 64-year-old female experiencing abdominal pain, vomiting, and diarrhea. North Crawford House, one respond, 506 Magnolia Street, cross of Rosewood Avenue for abdominal pain. 64-year-old female, abdominal pain, vomiting, and diarrhea. Timeout, 434, Kangel 454. CINCOM 348. Just information, we've paged EMS to 506 Magnolia Street for a 64-year-old female abdominal pain.
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1: 7-Eleven, 10-141, 525, you as well.

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1: 408, 1041, 542.
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1: You as well.
0: Seven eighteen, ten count.
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Dalton 112. 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They advised they saw two people on the parking lot by Liquid's firebox. Unsure the exact location of that. However, they saw those people at 601. Unknown if they are still there. I will attempt contact with key holders.

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0: 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I made contact with T Holder, who advised there are some people there working today doing inventory.
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Just updated information and reporting party call back. He said he's going to be across the street from 1552 Clearview Road. 1552 Clearview Road.

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0: 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A suspicious abandoned vehicle at Croco Store, 3052 Highway A, Adam.
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0: 1232, we have a call for John's Towing and Recovery, 2763 West Osage Street Pacific. 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Would like a deputy to be there when he releases the vehicle. Franklin County 1226 status check. Franklin County 1226 status.

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0: 1250 French. County, I see the two calls pending on West Osage. I'll handle both of them.
1: 1250, that's clear, 745.

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0: County hour turn at 21 to Mr. Baca, advise him to call the office Monday morning and DMV so that he can get a issued ID. You can close that one out.
1: 1250, that's clear. 10-8 from Lost Property, 751.
0: 1226, Franklin.
1: 1226.
0: I'm going to be 1076 to 216 Valley Drive in Washington in regards to that abandoned vehicle.
1: 1226, en route to 216 Valley Drive, Washington, 751.

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1: 12 26.
0: I'm going to be relocating back to the Krakow store in regards to this vehicle.
1: Clear. 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

0: on 705 East Spencer Avenue, across Amash Street and Benton Street for a 67-year-old female, difficulty breathing. North Carolina Hospital to respond, 705 East Spencer Avenue, across Amash Street and Benton Street, 67-year-old female, difficulty breathing, time out 819, KNGL 454.
1: I had a note you could show me tonight.
0: 1250, 10-8, 820.
2: Breathing. We also have a suspicious activity and check well-being at Hardee's, 702 North Franklin Street. Reporting party is an employee. They're concerned about a male subject located in their parking lot. I see he's possibly under the influence of 1072. Walking around the parking lot, he won't speak to anyone. Gray t-shirt, black shorts, black tennis shoes, and a black backpack. You're 10-1. Ten four.

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0: Myself and 117 will be en route to the North Outer Road in the area of Franklin where the 1050 was yesterday for measurements. I'll advise when we get out there.
1: 4A23.

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0: Show us out here. We'll be slowing down traffic so he can take some of these measurements.
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0: That's clear.

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0: 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It's going to be a civil matter. 10-8.
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Chevy Tank, subject did not seem impaired. He's on his way. PMP response cooperative. 10-3-13.

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2: 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Be a follow up for 347. However, reporting party is requesting to speak with an on duty officer.
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WREI 358.

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0: He's coming 10-8 from the 21. He's going to recontact your office in about 30 minutes for me to respond to his help.
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0: 29, 29, 27. 29, 27. Your patient called back and is now requesting to disregard her son. Is there with her to take her?
1: 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We're back in service.
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2: 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Be East Springfield, Walmart. Be with a red and black mini bike. I have a 28 ready.
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2: Last name could be Ocean Boy Edward Robert Nora David Ocean Robert Frank Edward Robert. First name Chase Charles Henry Adam Sam Edward. Middle initial J for James. Date of birth can be 04/08/2004. White male out of Missouri.
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0: 116.12.9 PAN. It'd be K King, N Nora, D David, P Paul, B Boy, 3, A Adam, 2, 0, B Boy, 7, 0, 7, 1, 638. Do you need repeat?
1: Negative. That returns to a 2011 Kia to a Heather Cook out of Bowling Green. Negative 29.

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0: 1226, we have a call for a trespass in progress on the railroad tracks for Union Pacific near Hogan Road and Arth Lane, the south intersection. The male subject wearing shorts and a t-shirt, holding sticks in his hands with paper plates on the end.
1: 10-4-1076.
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Franklin County, 1143. The Colin Castro stolen vehicle was stolen approximately 7:30 this morning from 105 Pebble Creek Court, Washington. If you had further traffic, it's unreadable.

North Crawford House to respond 659 Whiskey Road, cross of Highway F and Timber Lane for medical emergency, 39-year-old male, difficulty breathing. North Crawford House to respond 659 Whiskey Road, cross of Highway F and Timber Lane for a medical emergency, 39-year-old male, difficulty breathing. It's about 954 KNGO 454.

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Lakeland County 1143. 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
0: We have a call for a domestic in progress, zone 2, 121 Lee's Way Union. There's a female that walked into the reporting party's camper on 1072. She's advising that she's half clothed and her boyfriend and the female are now slapping each other.
1: 10-4, myself and 1143, I'll be in route.
0: 1232, 1143 in route, 1003.

Franklin County units responding to Leadsway, reporting parties saying that the female and the boyfriend were also fighting last night, and it's known to get physical between the two of them. They are at a camper closest to a truck. The caller is at 121 Leadsway.

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0: 538. Respond breathing problems at 877 Highway 18, Villa Ridge, Cross Street, Windsor Lane. 5538. Respond breathing problems at 877 Highway 18, Villa Ridge, Cross Street, Windsor Lane. WREI 358.
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1: 301, go ahead.
0: New traffic, East Springfield, near Sandy Drive with a silver Honda Accord, no 28.
1: 301, traffic, East Springfield, Sandy Drive, 1025.

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Lost Clubhouse one responds 1057 Highway Double D David Cross Parker Drive in Cuba Airport. 83-year-old male fell, is unconscious of breathing. North Clubhouse one respond 1057 Highway Double D David Cross Parker Drive in Cuba Airport. 83-year-old male fall. Timeout 1042 KNJL 454.

0: Sangam 344. Guys, we pay CMS to 1057 Highway Double D David for an 83-year-old male, fell out of his chair at the ground at the time, was not responsive but breathing. Upon disconnecting with the reporting party, the male subject was arguing with the reporting party on whether or not to be transported.
1: Okay.

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Go ahead. 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
0: In regards to that city assist, I called the 21 answer your questions tonight.
1: 10-4, 10-55.

Franklin County Cars listening stations, 1068, traffic complaint, Highway A southbound from Country Club Road. Vehicles a red Ford Escape, older model, license plate, Edward Mary 8, Zebra 8 Union, Edward Mary 8, Zebra 8 Union. Vehicle is unable to maintain lane, has almost struck two other vehicles. It's located, make your own case, 1101 WRAI 358.

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0: 105, we have a call for domestic in progress, 310 Locust Street, reporting party advising his neighbor at 309 or 312 lives there with his elderly mother. It's currently threatening to hit her in the face. Can hear him screaming and things being thrown around. Franklin County 105. Address is possibly 308 Locust. He's advising it's one of his neighbors. Unknown weapons, saying this has happened before.

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1: 28 for the area. What was the merits for DRP?
0: DRP was at 310 Locust. He believes the address for the incident is 308, 23-1108.

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Franklin County to 1264. About a missing juvenile, 17-year-old female, left approximately 3 minutes ago on foot, 357 Fair Oaks, St. Clair. In route, 1132, last seen wearing a tan camouflage hoodie, blue jean shorts, and work boots, 17-year-old female.

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0: This information on the reporting party for your call is now calling us back, saying they do know where the female is. She's going to be at the very end of Virginia Mine, still on foot. We're still trying to get further information.
1: Very end, just regular Virginia Mine, not North Virginia.
0: I believe so. He says she's refusing to come home. They sent the foster dad to go get her. He's watching her. However, she won't go over to him.
1: Okay, I'll be there in just a minute.

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1: 713.
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4:54, 4:34, 84:17. Respond to motor vehicle accident at 3354 Grant School Road, New Haven, Cross Street, Highway 100. 4:14, 4:54, 4:34, 84:17. Respond to motor vehicle accident at 3354 Grant School Road, New Haven, Cross Street, Highway 100. WREI 358.

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0: 8417, I'll show you responding, no CAD. Your subject is going to be a male who was next to a Ford F-150, black and colored, on the side of the roadway. He passed out and ran off the road.
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0: Be at the bottom of the 214 eastbound off ramp with Massachusetts 6 Lincoln Nora Victor 93. 6 Lincoln Nora Victor 93.
1: Return expiring 2027 on a 2026 Ram showing registered owner is a Karna Sapa out of Everett, Massachusetts, negative 29.
2: Seven.

Hang on, 717. Attaching in a 121 reference citizen's complaint and CAD will be for 931 McCormick Street. Reference. Dogs in the neighborhood.

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0: BA, male out of Massachusetts, last name Tom Henry, Adam Paul Adam, first name King Adam Robert, Nora Adam, middle B, boy, 1980-06-28, Asian male, Massachusetts.
2: Do you have a better location for this accident?
1: Caller was planning on Grant School Road, just off of Highway 100, off the roadway in the trees.
3: Union Fire, go down Grant Lane, see if it's down here.

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1: 8417.
0: Do you have a call back?
1: We'll try making call back. He does show pretty far off the roadway on Grant School Road.
0: 10-9.
1: He's showing off the roadway pretty far off on Grant School Road from Highway 100. The south side.

0: 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Can you back out the residence? Ending mileage, you ready?
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1: 434 responding with 1, 1219.
2: Units responding to the area of Grant School Road and Highway 100. I'm public service with a reporting party. He says that a unit just drove by him. He is pretty far off the road, can't see the road from where he's at, and he's down in a ditch.
0: Clear. Did you say one unit drove past him or two?
3: Unit in the

0: says he heard one at least, he's not sure. He's plotting kind of behind 608 Grant Hill Lane.
1: County, see if he hears our siren.
0: Not hearing anymore.

Franklin County units on Grant School Road. Be advised, he's plotting just off Highway 100. He's between 100 and Grant Hill Lane on the south side of Grant School Road.

0: down and check to see if maybe he is down at the end of Grant School. We'll go down here to Grant Lane and come up that side.
1: Clear.
0: 414 Franklin, are you still public service?
2: Affirmative.
0: The usual 414 is going to be on Grant Lane, asking if they can hear our sirens now.
3: Clear EMS to respond for juvenile psych to Fair Oaks at 1222.
2: Is advising negative.
0: That's clear.
4: Two 217 over zero, eastbound with a black Harley Davidson, occupied times one. Missouri, I think it's Missouri, personalized. Mary Lincoln, Lincoln, 67. Mary Lincoln, Lincoln, 67. It may not be a Missouri plate, actually.
2: 10-4, confirming your 10-8 from your other traffic stop.
5: 10-3.
2: 10-4, also be advised, Mary Lincoln, Lincoln, 6-7, not on file.
6: 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WREI 358.
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2: Hey guys, we're not on the phone with him at this moment, but it looks like if you turn off of Highway 100 on the Grant School Road, immediately on your left, there's going to be a large field. He's in the trees right next to that field. That's where he's plotting on our map.
3: We're public service with him now. I can hear the sirens on the line. It sounds like you're getting closer.

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2: Notion Henry Adam, first name John, common middle J, John, date of birth. 1965-04-29, 1965-04-29, male white, Ohio.

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0: Usual 414, 458, myself on the scene. It's going to be one vehicle off the roadway attempting to make contact now.
1: 400, 414, 458 on the scene, one vehicle off the roadway attempting to make contact till 27.
2: 702, be advised, showing a valid driver's license.

0: the male description that was following her, bald male with a red beard.
1: 10-4. 112-116. Good. I'll be around as well. I just drove to the park a couple minutes ago. That male with the red beard, he's wearing a white sleeveless white beater shirt. He's got tattoos on him.
2: 10-4, that sounds like it's going to be the same subject that fled from us on Monday.

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1: Franklin, you have traffic.
0: Affirmative. We have a call for a follow-up, 1022 New Street.

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0: 112-7, I'll be out with a white female pink shirt at Pine Park.
1: 1234.
2: Sixteen out.
1: 10-4.

0: 112,000. Was this called in by a third party?
1: Affirmative. They called it in to Franklin. Deslin.
0: That's clear. Okay, the female was Melanie Holman. She advised that Jimmy Whitnell had, was following her around, but he's since left the area. We'll be heading over to his house to make contact with him. You can check him for 2729.
1: 1264, status check.
2: County, I'm secure. EMS has arrived on scene.
1: Secure, 1236.

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1: I don't believe so.
0: Subject walking down the street that we just passed wearing camouflage.
2: NRL 796 College Road, Union.
1: 10-4.
0: That's fine. It's not him.

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1: 112.
0: He back in service, spoke with Mr. Whitnall. He stated that he had been out at the park talking to Ms. Holman, advises nothing happened. He returned home immediately afterward. Be in service, unfounded.
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1: 1264 10-8 1060 eastbound en route to Mercy South 1246. Bud.
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0: 458-400. Trooper just come through New Haven.
1: That's right.
2: Good. Respond to Walmart, reporting party, had called 911. She's, a male approached her, she's in her vehicle. Guys, there's a male subject wearing a ball cap with USA on it, wearing a camo jacket, camo pants. He approached her, asked her to call the police. She's unsure what he's needing.

0: Rover 156.
1: Information. Public service with the reporting party advised that he has now walked away from her vehicle. He's currently walking towards EMOS.

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1: 1-12-10-4-1301, reporting party of IC standing by a yellow pole close by the EMOS.

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0: Do you have enough information to enter him in mule?
1: Affirmative.
0: 10-4, I'll be 10-8 with 1060.
1: 10-8 with the 1060, subject to be entered into mules, 1301.
2: Highway Patrol with the scene. 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
3: 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It's that elderly gentleman that asks for money here at Walmart all the time.
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1: Brad?
0: South Franklin at Highway LP, Paul with a black Jeep. No, rear J1, I think there's one in the dash in the front.
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1: Subject, they stated that his son is currently stuck at the Berryman Conservation Area around Steelville area. We made contact with the Department of Conservation. They're going to be sending an agent down there to look for him.
0: 10-4, 1311. 11-116.
1: Good.
0: When you guys are free, we have a pending call at the city pool reporting party advised her 14-year-old son was screaming and cussing and hitting her. They are currently separated at this time. She would like to speak to an officer about the situation. She'll be located in the parking lot in a white Nissan.
1: 10-4.

0: 2417.
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0: Back in service. So I just wanted to let police know that his son and his friend were having car trouble and were stranded out at Behrman Conservation Area. I got a hold of Agent Clinton. He's going to take a ride out there and see if he can locate him. Back in service.
1: 10-4, 13-13.

0: Sullivan, 112. Were you clear on the pending call I gave 116?
1: Negative. The RP was talking to me.
0: Pending call for a domestic at the city pool. Reporting party advised her 14-year-old son had been screaming and cussing and hitting her. They are separated at this time, but she would like to speak to officers. It'll be a Cassandra Atkins located in a white Nissan in the parking lot.
1: That's fine.

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1: Go ahead, same question.
0: To the diagnostic in progress, 3932 Project Road. The reporting party is advising that there's a husband and wife getting into an argument. Danielle jumping in front of a bobcat excavating equipment. He's advising the male's name is Mike.
1: Now 4, I'll be in route.
0: En route 1314. Also on route 1315, the reporting party is advising the male subject to turn off the equipment.

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0: Mesa's parking lot with historical plate 32701 Henry. 32701 Henry.
2: Equipment will move. 2917 to Washington Ambulance House 1 at 515 Washington Avenue, Washington. 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
1: 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Should come back to Cassandra Atkins.
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1: 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None could not get along. Spoke to all parties involved. No one wishes to pursue any charges, argument only.
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0: 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Yeah, I had to stop here on FF. There's a car blocking the roadway. Go ahead.
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0: North Corbett House 1, respond 1057 Highway W. David, across the Parker Drive in Kiev Airport for an 83-year-old male, unconscious but breathing. North Corbett House 1, respond 1057 Highway W. David, for an 83-year-old male, unconscious but breathing, to Mount 1353, Angel 454.
1: Lily's Lane / Stonehill Road. 5538, respond victim of a fall at 1325 Highway AM, Villa Ridge, Cross Street, Lily's Lane / Stonehill Road. WREI 358.

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0: I'm 10-8, female left prior arrival. You can drill me at 1060, please.
1: Clear, female left prior arrival, 1264, 10-8, 1060, 1356.

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1: 301.
0: Traffic, East Springfield, 185, Merrimack Tire. With Missouri Temp 008, Charles Boy, Henry 3.
1: Do you have a vehicle description?
0: It's a black Hyundai Tucson.
1: Traffic, East Springfield, 185, 1400.

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1: Go ahead, Lonedale School.
0: We have a domestic, Highway 0 on Windy Valley Lane. There's a vehicle roadside with a male subject hitting a female. It's a gray Mercedes SUV with a flat tire.
1: 10-4, I'll be in route.
0: En route 1401.
2: Mounting 5534.
0: 5534.
2: We made contact with the homeowner. It appears to be a false alarm. You can disregard all incoming units. We'll be in service.
0: That's clear. False alarm. We'll disregard incoming 1401. On other traffic, I will go ahead and notify them.
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0: 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David Ida, Lincoln, Lincoln Ocean, Nora. First name Zachary. Common spelling, middle initial T for Taylor. Date of birth is going to be 05-25-97. White Mountain, Missouri.

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1: 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She fell, heard a pop in her back. She finds her back hurts, and now it's hard to breathe. She is still on the floor. Patient is not on blood thinners.
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Respond Sickers Net, 1325 Bascup Street, St. Clair, Cross Street, Highway 47. 9737 respond sick person at 1325 Bascup Street, St. Clair, Cross Street, Highway 47. WREI 358.

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0: Kennedy, could you set our tones, please?
1: That's clear.

34, 83, 14, 29, 27, respond motor vehicle accident at 247.0 I-44 westbound, Union, Cross Street, Highway 50 westbound on ramp / Shawnee Town Ford Road. 8234, 8314, 2927 respond motor vehicle accident at 247.0 I-44 westbound, Union, Cross Street, Highway 50 westbound on ramp / Shawnee Town Ford Road. WREI 358.

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1: 1264.
0: Myself and 1232 will be out with that vehicle near 6046 Highway O.
1: The area is 6046 Highway O, 1419.
0: I have a plate for you when you're ready.
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0: It's going to be a 10 tag out of Missouri, 008, Lincoln George, Sam Queen.
1: July 17th, 26 to Margaret Upshaw out of, does not provide her address, negative.

0: 44 westbound still, but before you get on towards the St. Clair exit.
1: It will be 44 westbound towards the St. Clair exit, tripled over 1421.

0: 301.
1: Springfield, Circle K back parking lot. Be with a tan Chevy Equinox. Missouri temp 008, George 90 Union.
0: Temp 6 traffic, Springfield at Circle K at 1422.
2: 1130 to Franklin traffic.
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2: 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Zebra Henry 5, Victor 1 Lincoln.
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1: It's in there now.
2: Robert Boy Edward Charles King, first name Crystal, King Robert Young, Sam Tom Adam Lincoln, no initial L for Lynn. That birth can be 11/22/96, working on the third.
1: Bank call, 64.
0: Go ahead.
1: 1264, I'm working with the vehicle you're out with. I have Jefferson County and it's a Rochester location. They did not subject leave the scene. Of the disturbance at the address the place is back to.
0: Sam Edward Adam, 4 Charles 2, repeating Sam Edward Adam, 4 Charles 2. No, that was, I guess, a family member.
1: That's there. They're looking for somebody with the same last name.
0: Hey, you can hold Ruth Max and come.
3: 10-4.
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0: 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Person County is requesting you remain with the vehicle.
1: Sam Edward Adam, 4 Charles 2, Arizona. Returning expiring in 2026 on a 2008 Ford to an Eric Mershart out of Tuscan, Arizona, negative 29.
2: 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Advise Jefferson County that we're right by Highway O and NN almost.
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0: 5534, 5502, respond to motor vehicle accident at 249.0 I-44 westbound, Villa Ridge, Cross Street, St. Mary's, /247.8. 5514, 5534, 5502, respond to motor vehicle accident at 249.0 I-44 westbound, Villa Ridge, Cross Street, St. Mary's Overpass /247.8. WREI 358.
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0: Respond to Walmart reporting party. Izzy advisor is an elderly male that has been there all day. He's wearing a hospital gown, a bracelet, and scrub pants. 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

654-8313, 9727. Respond motor vehicle accident at 234.8 I-44 eastbound, St. Clair, Cross Street, Anaconda Overpass / eastbound rest area ramp. 8854-8313, 9727. Respond motor vehicle accident at 234.8 I-44 eastbound, St. Clair, Cross Street.

0: on the overpass / eastbound rest area ramp. WREI 358.
1: Adriana, show your spine to the 234, 4234.
2: East of that with a gray GMC Yukon that's on the shoulder. Did you guys receive an additional call on that?
1: At this time, we're aware of three accidents on 44, the 247 westbound, 249 westbound, and 234 eastbound.
2: Okay. I don't know if you want to let the state know as well, but she's got some heavy front end damage. It's not blocking. She's on the shoulder, but it's going to be a gunmetal gray GMC Yukon on the shoulder. No injuries or anything? Right by one of the fire trucks?

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1: 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Charles Tom 8, David 0 Tom.
0: I return to a 2014 Chevy passenger to Dakota Grivey out of Sullivan, expiring 2026, negative 29. 10-4.
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0: That's clear.
3: 5534 on the scene. Vehicle is off the shoulder and in the median. One motorcycle is on the ground. It's going to be at the 249.0 westbound.
4: Dear, there's Worcester on the scene. One vehicle, 5249 westbound, median, 1437.
5: 8517 to 5534, we're approaching. Where would you like us?
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2: 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Jeffco's going to be remaining out with the vehicle.
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6: Franklin County, 5502.
4: 5502.
6: On the scene, on the Bowles accident, I need an advance warning deputy at the top of the hill before the 249 eastbound. Divert the traffic from the fast lane to the slow lane.
3: CD534D, hold off on your call.
4: 5502, we're clear on that. We'll get advance warning

0: 346502.
1: Go ahead.
0: I'm going to have 5534 go up and then advance warning behind you.
1: Clear. Franklin County, 5502.
2: 5502.
1: Move our accident to Ops 1.
2: Clear. Excellent. Can be moved to Ops 1, 1439.
3: UConn to check them.
4: That's clear. Getting ready to call you. They're secure. They just went off in the median. They're awaiting a tow.
3: I'm clear. State is also aware.
4: Spring Bluff, go ahead, County.
2: Advice us that you don't have any other troopers available. So we have two accidents on 44, one at the 249 westbound, one at the 247 westbound. Bold is currently asking for advanced warning at the top of the hill on the 249 to divert traffic to the slow lane.
0: 1232 Franklin, I can assist with that. I'm en route from Robertsville Road.
2: 1232 en route from Robertsville Road, 1441.
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0: Bingham, we got J1.
1: 713, God.
0: John Mary 5, John 1, Charles. John Mary 5, John 1, Charles.
1: John Mary 5, John 1, Charles, Dalton, Clinton. Daleville 2010, forward passenger 27, expiration negative 29.
0: 10-4.
2: Franklin County, 1232.
3: Go ahead.
2: 1232, you can disregard. They have their pumpers handling traffic control.
3: 10-4, 10-25, 10-8.
2: 1025, 1442.

0: McCann, 300, be on the scene. One passenger vehicle off the roadway on its wheels. Both occupants out of the vehicle.
1: Hey, 300 on the scene. One passenger vehicle off the roadway. Occupants out. 1440.
2: Go ahead.
1: 717, 1022, the area of 1130 Flaner Road for a report of suspicious activity. Reporting party advised there's a farm with a shed or garage, possible storage, with an audible alarm going off. Advised that it's a property for sale. There was a vehicle, grayish brown SUV, that it left the driveway headed towards I-44, they advised the vehicle to set off the property.

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0: Nora, Young, Ida, first name George. George, Edward, Ocean, Robert, George, Edward, middle initial, M for Michael. 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
1: Good.
0: Units were out with this subject on the 27th. He had a gray passenger car. It will be a 2007. License plate, John X-ray 6-8 Henry.

0: 717, pick up.
1: 717.
0: What is the address on that J1 that was provided?
2: Does it say where at on the lot they were located with that vehicle?
1: 207 Eldon Street, apartment 5, Cuba.
0: 10-4.
3: They advised row 16 towards the outer edge of lot.
2: Ten four.

0: Alpha, Missouri, Bay Alpha, what's the emergency?
1: Franklin County, 8202, status check.
2: Vehicle being recovered at this time.
1: 8202, recovered vehicle being recovered at this time, 4255.

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1: Traffic.
0: 10-3, we have received a report of a theft dealing mobile. They're advising their jumper box was stolen off the ice machine. They were not able to get suspect information. However, a reporting party did advise that mobile has video footage of the incident occurring. 10-4, 14-55.
1: The vehicle in reference to your suspicious activity is parked at 207 Eldon.
2: 10-4, thank you.

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0: We had negative contact with the Quentin subject. The vehicle has been taped and secret for 48 hours. Go ahead and show County's name.
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1: At Robertsville State Park.
0: 1264, we have a call for a checked well-being. Vehicle was last seen, Highway 47 and Highway Double F Frank. It's a white Dodge Ram. 28 comes back to an address on Oakmont Drive in Lowndell.
1: 10-4. We're going to pass that on and say to not going to be in the area at all.
0: Well, 64, that's clear.

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0: 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Clear the scene at the 234 eastbound mile marker. Vehicle's been removed.
2: Clear the 234 eastbound mile marker, 1510.

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0: 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We're clearing. 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
0: I spoke with the individual that was on the property. He's the caretaker for the property. If you could add in some notes for me, I'd greatly appreciate it.
1: Four, go ahead.
0: Centcom, I do not have access to CAD at this moment. Could you add in those notes for me, please?
1: Four. You're just wishing notes to be added that you spoke with the caretaker?
0: Yes, so that vehicle and that male are the caretaker of that property.
1: 10-4-15-25. Sing on 717.
0: 717, go ahead.
1: Can you advise if you'll be 10-8?
0: Yes, 10-4, I'll be 10-8, thank you.
1: 10-4, also attaching you to a follow-up will be reference to Hannah Ziegler.

Attention Franklin County cars, listening stations, 1068 traffic complaint, 944 eastbound from the 245. Vehicle's a white Ford F-150 pulling a U-Haul trailer. No 28 information. Vehicle's brake checking and traveling slowly. Located, make your own case, 1526 WRAI 358. Road transfer, 1527, run number 1882.

9727, 8329, respond to motor vehicle accident at 4473 Highway 30, Robertsville, Cross Street, Highway HH/Fairview Cruck Road/County Lynn. 9727, 8329, respond to motor vehicle accident at 4473 Highway 30, Robertsville, Cross Street, Highway HH/Fairview Cruck Road/County Lynn. WREI 358.

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2: Attention all Franklin County Carson listening stations, copy 1068, traffic complaint, I-44 eastbound at the 246 over 2, I-44 eastbound at the 246 over 2, traffic is a black sports bike, occupied one time, and driver wearing a white t-shirt, white helmet, has a baseball cap on his belt loop, brandishing a firearm, attempting to knock off driver's mirrors, and if looking to make your own case, 1531, WRI 358.
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0: Reference that. Check the well being 47 and FF. I checked the area and unable to locate that vehicle. Show me Teddy. Traffic eastbound 44th at 239, be with a black color, newer model, Chevy Silverado, 5 David Charles, correction, 5 Charles David, Edward 91, 5 Charles David, Edward 91.
1: 1132, traffic eastbound at the 239, 1533. 37 on scene, MOBAP, 1534.
2: Possibly try her again in 10 minutes.
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0: 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RP advised that female is making accusations. 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
2: At 3433 Old Highway 100, Villa Ridge, Cross Street. WREI 358.
3: On this, we've traveled to our district line, and we haven't located anything.
0: That's negative.

0: 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He lost service. They didn't have anything further and they had no description of the vehicle.
1: Okay, we're going to turn around, continue to check the area.

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0: Rockland County, 1232.
1: Washington, good.
0: State's advising they don't have a trooper available. We have a motor vehicle accident, 4473 Highway 30 in Robertsville. Crash notification. We do have fire EMS in the area. They're advising they've been unable to locate so far. This time it was just information. We also have a stranded motorist in Zone 4 on Highway 185 near Merrimack State Park. They've advised, again, no trooper available.
1: Advise 1279 of the stranded motors.
0: Well, Franklin County to 1279.
2: I'll clear direct. I'll be en route from Gerald.
0: 1279 en route from Gerald. The reporting party is advising that her 33-foot trailer fell off of the hedge. They're blocking the eastbound lane. She's driving a white Ford F-350.
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2: 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We're at Marvin's house.
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0: 9-17. 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
0: Attaching you to one follow-up will be a reference to the male subject at 205, correction, 207 Salina Road, Apartment 5.

0: Sam 717. Correction to that address, it'll be 207 Alden Avenue, apartment 5, will be regards to the Flaner Road incident.
1: Sam 4. 28 to the call that I'm on. Can you run those and just attach them to this, please?

0: advised Highway Patrol of a motor vehicle collision, not injury. We just at the Crawford-Gasconade County line on Highway 19. There's no injuries, no airbag deployment. He just struck a fence and is concerned about the property destruction.
1: 5 Mosley Avenue, St. Clair, Cross Street, South Commercial Avenue/Den Street. WREI 358.

0: 713.
1: Yeah, with a vehicle on Hoosaw Creek Road. J1 of George Robert 47 Victor. George Robert 47 Victor. Need for investigation.
0: George Robert 47 Victor, Brenda Dodson, Stillwell 2000, Toyota Passenger 26, expiration negative 29.
1: I'll be at the intersection of Hoosaw Creek Road and Eaglehurst Road.
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0: County, I made contact with the vehicle owner. He's got it rehitched. He has got it to a safe spot on a pull-off on Highway 185. He advised he needs nothing further from us.
1: Clear trailer, rehitched. Nothing further needed, 1559.

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0: I think I'm over 1016 with that parking lot of Smokers Friendly, Lincoln George 0, Sam 8, Adam. Repeating, Lincoln George 0, Sam 8, Adam.

0: Lincoln George 0, Sam 8, Adam, Ruth Jackson, Cuba, 2027. Correction, 2015, Ford passenger, 27 expiration, negative 29.
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0: Received a commercial alarm for Bourbon Middle School, 363 Joe Street, showing burglary alarm East Hall IR Zone 2. We've had negative key holder contact times 2.

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0: 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You could make contact with the mother. They believe he's been located in Nebraska.

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9727-8319. Respond to motor vehicle accident at 7921 Highway 47, Union, Cross Street, Shukart Road. 9727-8319. Respond to motor vehicle accident at 7921 Highway 47, Union, Cross Street, Shukart Road. WREI 358.

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717, respond to motor vehicle accident at 7955 Highway 47, Union, Cross Street, Hugh Road. 9717, respond to motor vehicle accident at 7955 Highway 47, Union, Cross Street, Hugh Road. WREI 358.

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0: In regards to the call on Elizabeth Street, I returned that RP's 21. I advised her to the ex parte process. She's going to be filling that out on Monday. You can go ahead and close it out.
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0: 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B-1024, this location, B-76-2510, Highway V Victor.
1: Ten four sixteen eighteen.

Car Route 1, respond 205.2 I-44 eastbound for unknown age female. Sick case, breathing problems. North Car Route 1, respond 205.2 I-44 eastbound for an unknown age female. Vomiting and difficulty breathing. Timeout 16, 19, Cannondale 454.

0: stay on 713. Be advised, we've paged VMS to the 205.2 I-44 eastbound underneath the overpass in a gray Nissan. There will be a female subject. They're advising that she just donated plasma approximately 30 minutes ago, was vomiting and now having difficulty breathing.
1: 10-4-16,
0: 21.

0: 559, say come.
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0: I'm at Browns. I have a J2 when you're ready.
1: Go ahead.
0: Last name, B. Boy, B. Edward, and Nora, B. Edward, or Robert. First name, Charles. Common spelling, middle initial, J. John. Date of birth is 1999-05-09. Male, white, out of Missouri.

0: ground 713.
1: 13.
0: At 713, EMS is advised that they're on scene. They're requesting an expedited response for traffic control. Highway Patrol is en route to the accident at the Gasnade Crawford County line. Would you like to inquire if Cuba could respond?
1: Still 76 from just past Valley Side Road.
0: 10-4,
2: SICOM 344, 353. 353, SICOM, COPS direct. I'll be around from the area of 19 and Eldon.
0: 10-4.

0: 3353.
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0: Be advised, EMS is advising that they are staged just east of the vehicle due to heavy traffic.
1: 10-4.

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1: Good.
0: I was on mutual aid. Did you call out to me?
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Traffic complaint. Highway AF northbound from the service road. Highway AF from the service road. Vehicle is a white Chrysler minivan. License plate Nora Lincoln 1 Tom 8 Young. Nora Lincoln 1 Tom 8 Young. Vehicles unable to maintain lane. It's located, make your own case, 1634 WRAI 358.

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0: Hey, kid, I see you still got 713 attached to this. EMS call out here on 44. Is he still en route? If he is, you can hit 1025.
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0: Jack Doyle being Dollar General on Lowndell, 3641 Highway 30. 3641 Highway 30. It's going to be a black Dodge Ram truck, a female inside the vehicle, possibly passed out. They are breathing, the vehicle is running.
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0: 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I've contacted Division of Aging's 1-800 number. I've made a report with them. They're contacting a social worker who is going to respond out here later today. Walmart's been made aware he has permission to stay here until such time as the caseworker gets here.
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0: Henry 2, Victor 4, boy. John, Henry 2, Victor 4, boy.
1: John, Henry 2, Victor 4, boy. Robert Best, Gerald, 2023 Hyundai passenger, 27 expiration, negative 29.
0: 10-4, said that. 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
2: Highway 100 near Highway C in New Haven, be with a maroon and color Chrysler minivan, Edward, Frank 6, John, 0, Sam. Edward, Frank 6, John, 0, Sam.
3: 1132 traffic, Highway 100, Highway C, 1652.

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1: The one I ran belonged to some subjects parked in the parking lot, but we're at a residence across the street from the school. Check the school. 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
0: Go ahead.
1: Last name, E. Paul O. Ocean and Nora A. Adam. First name, Kevin K. King E. Edward, B. Victor, Ida, and Nora. An initial T for Thomas. Date of birth, 1975, 0715. Male, white, out of Missouri.

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1: 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We're waiting on a record. It's in a bad spot on a curve, so we're directing traffic.
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2: Respond diabetic problems at Dollar General, Lowndell, 3641 Highway 30, Lowndell, Cross Street, Hughes Lane / Leffler Lane. 9727, respond diabetic problems at Dollar General, Lowndell, 3641 Highway 30, Lowndell, Cross Street, Hughes Lane / Leffler Lane. WREI 358.

0: passing on 713.
1: 13.
0: Yeah, advisory received a report of CNI driving on East Highway 8. Reporting for the advice that she just passed Center Point Road, heading towards Potosi, when a gray Jeep Wrangler was unable to maintain lane and making bad passes as well as brake checking people. Advice of a license plate King Adam Charles Young King.
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1: 1274.
0: 1041, I'll be traffic for the evening.
1: 1274, 1041, traffic, 1755.
2: 1184, Franklin, 1041.
1: 1184, 1041, 1755.
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0: 11713-1020. Bow Road, almost 7 meters. Continue back to the highway. There's a sports bike past us, pretty high rate of speed. No plate.
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2: 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Negative 29.
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0: Be attaching you to a check the well-being at 4145 South Service Road. Be a DoorDash driver panic alarm. The driver will be a Judy Bauer. We've attempted contact, negative contact with the driver. She's plotting at 4145, according to DoorDash.
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0: Be at parking lot of Wallace Companies, Missouri, Victor, John 7, John 2 Union, Victor, John 7, John 2 Union.
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0: 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That J1 returns to a JCS Farms LLC on an Aprilia motorcycle. 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
5: 1279, 1042, 1806. Sam, Tom, Ocean, Union, Tom. First name's gonna be Christopher. Charles, Henry, Robert, Ida, Sam, Tom, Ocean, Paul, Henry, Edward, Robert. Novi, Alpha, Lloyd. Date of birth 2005-09-14, 2005-09-14, White Mountain, Missouri.

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0: upon victim of assault at 394 East Euclid Avenue, Sullivan, Cross Street, Fig Street. 818 respond victim of a fall at 394 East Euclid Avenue, Sullivan, Cross Street, Fig Street. 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

0: 10-4 returns to the same vehicle that was the plate on that you ran earlier. Has the same thing.
1: 4, thank you. Go ahead.
2: 1262, your mail subject shows revoked 27 status of one possible out of Kansas that is showing limited extradition for Missouri counties. We are not included in that. One possible out of Sullivan PD and an additional possible out of Clay County that is showing 75-mile radius. We are outside of that. We'll go ahead and confirm the Sullivan 99.
1: 10-4, thank you.
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0: Zero George, John 59, zero George, John 59, is there a handicap?
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0: 42-something, I'm J1.
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0: 1 Mary Edward Tom 70, 1 Mary Edward Tom 70.
1: Mary Edward, Tom 70, Brian Baird, Steelville on a 2000 Chevrolet truck, 2026 license year, negative 29. Sync, I'm 721.
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0: See, westbound 44 is a 246. Be with a silver in color, GMC Envoy, no 20 in.
1: Traffic 246 westbound 1829.
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0: Somebody on white GMC, 3500 HD, Highway 50, near Double B Boy, westbound, no 28.
1: Traffic Highway 50 and Highway BB 1853.
2: 1130, Franklin traffic. Highway 30 in River Haven Bluff. 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Get you 28 to 6.
1: Traffic 30 in River Haven Bluff, 1854.
2: 1133 Franklin, 10-8 traffic.
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0: Last name Dan, David, Adam, Nora, Zebra, first name Lauren, Lincoln, Adam, Union, Robert, Edward, Nora, E for Elizabeth, date of birth is 11/15/1990, 1115/1990, female, white, Missouri.

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0: Missouri Handicap, King George, 52, R. Robert. 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
1: Are you wanting to read back?
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